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1: 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Bobby
0: Bones. Yeah. Coming up, Kane Brown is stopping by the studio.
2: Baby, I love you like I love country music.
0: We'll talk about first impressions. Me of him of me, and why we didn't get along at first, but now we're friends. Kane Brown will do Tell Me Something Good. We got a big show. Let's go.

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3: 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But like, for what I'd been through in my life, you know, I wouldn't just let people in. 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
1: Hey, it's Bobby Bones. More with Kane Brown on the way. What he texted me recently that hurt my feelings. We'll talk about that and his new bar that's opening. Kane Brown next on the Bobby Bones Show.

0: all your number ones? I guess there's 31 now, so apologies. I'm not asking you, by the way.
1: I like to think that I could, but I mean, there's probably a lot of those, some of those we haven't played in a while in the show, so.
0: Use a prompter at all?
1: No.
0: None?
1: No. I tried to use it one time. We brought one out for like a weekend, and I just found myself staring at it the whole time, and like, kind of, I don't know, it kind of took me out of my element a little bit on stage, so I just got rid of it, and just haven't used them since. It's muscle memory a little bit for me. It's like, you know, when, especially once you get into a tour and you're playing a lot, you know, you kind of get dialed in. But usually when the tour is getting started or something like that, you know, it's you know, there's always going to be those nights where you just kind of have a, you know, have a blackout on stage, and but I ended up coming up with a better system. So we have all my stuff is on a track recorded, and if I ever forget a word or anything like that, my monitor guy just hits that button, and I hear myself singing to,
0: oh, you can sing to you,
1: to like a rehearsal or something, and then I'm able to pick it back up, you know, miss a word or two, and then I pick it right back up. So
0: I know he wouldn't be mad at me for saying this because he's a friend, but Ronnie Dunn has someone sing the words in his ear.
1: I was out on tour with those guys, man, and Ronnie was having like some voice problems or something one night, and we have the same manager who's actually here, Clarence Spalding, and so Clarence called and said, "Hey, Ronnie's, you know, struggling a little bit tonight. Can you jump on stage and, you know, help him out a little bit and sing some songs?" And so I guess I was on his mix, and so when that happened, I could hear that guy, and I was like, "What is going on? I never in my life heard that before."
0: They sing it like a second and a half before he sings his part.
1: It was crazy. I'm like, I don't know how you do that, man, but it's pretty wild.
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2: Kane Brown.
0: What's up with the bar you're opening?
3: Dude, it's crazy. We've had that bar for 2 years. And it's funny because after everybody's been opening a bar, you just see comments. It's like, oh, great, another bar opening. I was like, they're going to be saying that about me. But we've had it for 2 years, and we've been going to each bar and seeing like what works and what doesn't work for the other artists. Instead of just throwing our name up there, and we got to pick out the finishes. Kate's really good at like interior decorating, so want to make it look really cool, but make it different. Just because my music is all over the place, so instead of just having your like, we're gonna have the traditional live band on the first floor, but then as you go up, we're gonna have another bar or another like speakeasy called Dusk. Excuse me, and that's gonna be like it's gonna feel like a Miami vibe. We pick like Miami type of colors, which I don't think anything on Broadway feels like that. And then, yeah, it's just gonna be cool. And then we're gonna have like cool art and decorated pieces throughout the whole bar.
0: When is that opening?
3: Memorial Day weekend.
0: Do you have a deal where you're gonna play a few times a year there? I don't know. Is there a state? Like, are you gonna show up? Or just...
3: No. I mean, I'm gonna be showing up. I'm gonna be there. Buying bar shots and, you know, randomly singing every now and then, but it's not in a deal. It's just going to be what I do with it. And if I go in, you know, to any kind of brand thing that I want to give it my all and let them know that I'm enjoying this. I want y'all here. You know.
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4: Tell me something good.
1: A dramatic rescue in the Charles River. Boston resident Hans Nagreth jumped into the icy water to save his two-year-old dog, Benny. The dog had chased some geese into the river.
5: Oh, no.
1: And he followed Benny, but then Benny wouldn't respond to any calls, and the water was 40 degrees. And so he looked, and he saw the dog basically afloat, but pushing its hind legs while trying to make it back to the shore, but the river was so cold and was rivering. And so the dog couldn't come back. So you see him in full clothes swimming out.
5: Wow.
6: Dang.
1: Bystanders reportedly called for help. He got there, pulled Benny onto a pier. The dog is struggling. It's a golden doodle. It ain't really meant for that.
5: No.
1: The doodle part's not. The golden part maybe, but the doodle part is not. You see the little head with like the fur out. And so they put the dog in the blanket to warm it up, made it through. The guy could have drowned too. That water's that cold, and it was a river.
5: Yeah. Unexpected cold plunge of the.
1: Yeah. An unexpected freaking river.
5: Some geese were crossing the road yesterday with their little babies, and it was on a busy road. And I was like, why are we stopped in the middle of the road? And the car, because the car was, I was driving, and then all of a sudden, no stop sign, no light, cars are just stopped. And then I can see as they make their way in front of the car in front of me, and it was the sweetest little thing.
6: Yeah, they don't give a crap.
5: They did, yeah.
6: Like, they don't care if cars are, they just walk.
5: But they made it, and everybody stopped. Like, it was actually a really sweet moment.
1: Nice.
5: The little babies.
1: Double tell me something good. Yeah. Double. That's from Sunny Skies. That is what it's all about.
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6: 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I'm Trace Dominguez. Each episode, we take the loudest wellness trends online and ask the questions only science can answer. What's real? What's exaggerated? What's just wrong? 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
3: Tell me something good.
0: A dramatic rescue in the Charles River. Boston resident Hans Nagreth jumped into the icy water to save his two-year-old dog, Benny. The dog had chased some geese into the river.
4: Oh, no.
0: And he followed Benny, but then Benny wouldn't respond to any calls, and the water was 40 degrees. And so he looked, and he saw the dog basically afloat, but pushing its hind legs while trying to make it back to the shore, but the river was so cold and was rivering. And so the dog couldn't come back. So you see him in full clothes swimming out.
4: Wow.
5: Dang.
0: Bystanders reportedly called for help. He got there, pulled Benny onto a pier. The dog is struggling. It's a golden doodle. It ain't really meant for that.
4: No.
0: The doodle part's not. The golden part maybe, but the doodle part is not. Can you see the little head with like the fur out? And so they put the dog in the blanket to warm it up, made it through. The guy could have drowned too. That water's that cold, and it was a river.
4: Yeah. Unexpected cold plunge of the...
0: Yeah, an unexpected freaking river.
4: Some geese were crossing the road yesterday with their little babies, and it was on a busy road, and I was like, why are we stopped in the middle of the road? And the car... Because the car was... I was driving, and then all of a sudden, no stop sign, no light. Cars are just stopped. And then I can see as they make their way in front of the car in front of me, and it was the sweetest little thing.
5: Yeah, they don't give a crap.
4: They did, yeah.
5: Like, they don't care if cars are, they just walk.
4: But they made it, and everybody stopped. Like, it was actually a really sweet moment.
0: Nice.
4: The little babies.
0: Double tell me something good.
4: Yeah.
0: Double. That's from Sunny Skies. That is what it's all about.
1: That was Tell Me Something Good.

0: 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Number one for new country.
1: Hey, it's Bobby Bones. Coming up in the Country Minute, it's Friday, so there's a lot of new music out. Cody Johnson, John Party, Frank Ray will play you a lot of their music next on the Bobby Bones Show.
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3: Yay!
0: I'll go first. Pure gold is safe to eat. Huh. So have at it, but it is basically flavorless. And you should not eat your jewelry because it's definitely not pure. It has other metals mixed in.
3: Ah.
0: But it's why they can put like gold scrapes on food. You ever see that?
3: Yeah.
4: Oh.
3: Or gold Schlager.
4: Yeah, like on ice cream and
0: I don't
4: stuff?
0: Know. I don't know if that's the case. I don't know it's not, but I don't know if that's the case.
3: There's gold flakes floating in there. I
5: always thought
3: real.
5: That was fake.
0: Could be. I don't know, but gold. You can eat gold if it's straight gold. That's my first one, Amy.
4: So there's something called Alice in Wonderland syndrome.
0: Hmm.
4: And it's a condition related to how you perceive the world around you. Like, things appear to be different sizes than they actually are.
3: Weird.
0: Oh, so the perception is of physical things.
4: Mm-hmm.
0: Of the
4: external objects, wow. Or even your own body parts.
0: I was like a rabbit talking to you. I'm like, no, that's just LSD.
4: No, they're perceived incorrectly. And the most common perceptions are at night. The causes for this are still unknown. Typical migraine, temporal lobe, epilepsy, brain tumors, psychoactive drugs, stuff like that. They've tried on these people and there's no effective treatment.
0: I think about sometimes people that don't have any nerves that allow them to feel pain.
3: That's crazy.
4: Oh yeah, they don't know. Like if they touch a hot stove, they don't even know.
0: Which is terrible because
4: they could.
0: What pain is our nerves saying, don't do that any longer because that is a threat because you could die.
3: Yeah.
0: If you didn't feel pain and also you were invincible, that rocks. All right, good job, everybody. That's Fun Fact Friday.
2: Fun Fact Friday.
1: 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Bobby Bones!
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0: The old weekend checklist. Load up the cooler. Ignore that honey-do list. Yeah. What else we got here? Oh, yeah. Play some country music. Nice and loud, too.
1: Have a great weekend, and thanks so much for taking us along with you. 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

0: 1021 WDRM. Number one for new country. Number one songs. Let's go. Let's do number one alternative song is Foo Fighters, Your Favorite Toy. Still, look at those guys.
1: Still doing it.
0: Still doing it. 70 years old, still doing it. Not quite that old. How old is Dave Grohl? Is he 60? I'm a big Foo Fighters fan.
1: I would bet late 50s.
2: He's 57.
0: Good for him. Number one pop song, Olivia Dean, So Easy. We can do top three in country. Number three, Cody Johnson, The Fall.
3: The ride was worth the fall. The fall was worth the smiles.
0: Luke Combs at two with Sleepless in a Hotel Room.
4: The morning light can't come too soon. I am here now next to you.
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3: Tell me something good.
0: A dramatic rescue in the Charles River. Boston resident Hans Nagrith jumped into the icy water to save his two-year-old dog, Benny. The dog had chased some geese into the river.
4: Oh, no.
0: And he followed Benny, but then Benny wouldn't respond to any calls, and the water was 40 degrees. And so he looked, and he saw the dog basically afloat, but pushing its hind legs while trying to make it back to the shore, but the river was so cold and was rivering, and so the dog couldn't come back. So you see him in full clothes swimming out.
4: Wow.
5: Dang.
0: Bystanders reportedly called for help. He got there, pulled Benny onto a pier. The dog is struggling. It's a golden doodle. It ain't really meant for that.
4: No.
0: The doodle part's not. The golden part maybe, but the doodle part is not. Can you see the little head with like the fur out? And so they put the dog in the blanket to warm it up, made it through. The guy could have drowned too. That water's that cold, and it was a river.
4: Yeah. Unexpected cold plunge of the...
0: Yeah, and unexpected freaking river.
4: Some geese were crossing the road yesterday with their little babies, and it was on a busy road, and I was like, why are we stopped in the middle of the road? And the car, because the car was, I was driving, and then all of a sudden, no stop sign, no light, cars are just stopped. And then I can see as they make their way in front of the car in front of me, and it was the sweetest little thing.
5: Yeah, they don't give a crap.
4: They did, yeah.
5: Like, they don't care if cars are, they just walk.
4: But they made it, and everybody stopped. Like, it was actually a really sweet moment.
0: Nice.
4: The little babies.
0: Double tell me something good.
4: Yeah.
0: Double. That's from Sunny Skies. That is what it's all about.
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7: Well, happy Saturday. Welcome to the weekend. It's After Midnight, show number 1576 of After Midnight starts right now. I'm your host, Granger Smith. Got some good news to kick off your Saturday. I've also got some Nashville news. Ann Hudson's got those stories coming up here just shortly, and a bunch of good country music. You made it. The weekend is here, and we are After Midnight. Let's go.

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1: 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What do you say? 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I'm a

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0: All right, check out this good news story. Scientists in Japan created a material that lets solar panels capture energy that normally goes to waste, improving efficiency dramatically. Sounds interesting. By harvesting previously lost energy, the innovation could lead to ultra-efficient solar cells and reduce reliance on fossil fuels. Experts say that this breakthrough may speed the transition to clean power by making solar energy more cost-effective, and that is good news.
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1: 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I appreciate you hanging out. 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
1: Hey, Granger Smith, this is Emery LaBelle from Saskatchewan. I live in a small town called Nipawin. Anyways, I love your show. Keep it up. You play great music. Thanks. Have a great day and keep on doing what you're doing. Bye for now.
0: Emery, I appreciate you calling. I hope you call again.

0: 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It's Ann Hudson.
1: R&B singer Ne-Yo is actually in his country era, and he's been working on a country-inspired music album in Nashville. He said he just fell in love with the storytelling element of country music.
2: Dolly Parton's Jolene. That's such a human song, you know what I mean? It's not because it's not about, you know, the stroke of the ego, which is kind of what a lot of music is today. She's literally begging another woman not to steal her man. Everybody's too cool for a song like that nowadays. You know what I mean? That, like, nobody's cool enough to admit ever being in that place, you know? And I just love that country music is bold enough to go there.
1: I love that. I'm open to hear what he comes out with, you know? Well, I cannot believe coming up on Saturday, the iHeart Country Festival will be live from Austin, Texas. Granger and I will actually be there, and you'll be able to stream it on Hulu. So if you can't be in Austin for the big show, I hope you'll do that.
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0: Jason Aldean. Songs about us. Here at After Midnight, we're celebrating the release of Jason Aldean's new album, Songs About Us, by giving away a trip for two to see Jason Aldean live at the Songs About Us tour stop of your choice. 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
8: Welcome to Saturday, everybody. I'm your host, Granger Smith. Thanks for being part of After Midnight's weekend edition. What happened that made you feel old for the first time in your life? Let me know. Call me, 866-607-8383. I've also got our old Bibbles Jr. He's got a dumb criminal story to share with us. The first weekend of May 2026 starts right now.

102.1 WDRM, number one for New Country. So what happened that made you feel old for the first time? Call me with this, 866-607-8383.

0: Thanks so much for staying up with us. 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
1: Okay, here we go. Asking this question, topic of the hour. What was it in your life that happened to make you feel old? We all have some kind of story or something that happens to us. Sometimes it's an injury. You know, sometimes your back could start hurting in ways where you go, man, how'd you hurt your back? I woke up, you know, I woke up this morning. What's an example that has made you feel old? 866-607-8383.
2: Hey, Granger, how about this? Feeling age. When I started losing my eyesight, or I should say when it started getting worse, that definitely made me feel old.
1: Yeah, that creeps up on you. What do they say? It's somewhere between 42 and 47. It's coming. It's coming for you. And you recognize it. You go, hey, I can't read that anymore. I got to pull the phone a little further from my face. 866-607-8383. What's another example of this?
3: So what made me feel like I was old was when I was talking to a friend about the Nickelodeon channel and how they used to make us go outside. They would not show any cartoons, and they would make us go outside for a certain period of time, and how nobody remembered that, and it made me feel like the oldest person ever.
1: 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It's all about YouTube. It's all about YouTube shorts, but no one really watches a full cartoon anymore. Those days are gone. The phrase Saturday morning cartoons means nothing these days. It's interesting. 866-607-8383.
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1: Howdy, Granger. This is Stone in Montana. And just wanted to call, say hey, encourage you on. I've listened to your show for over 3 years now, and it's really great to hear you. Comforts me every night. Thanks, man.
0: Stone from Montana, you're why we do this show. Thank you so much.

1021 WDRM, number one for New Country. People started pretending to be part of a church to collect donations, but it turned out they were just pocketing the cash. Earl Dibbles Jr. is going to be here to share this horrible, dumb criminal story with us next. Dear Lord.

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1: In Bonita Springs, three folks were caught running a fake church scam, pretending to collect donations for a religious group. 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Now these three are behind bars, and the only thing holy about it is the mess they're in. 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
7: Hey, thanks for starting your Saturday here with me on After Midnight, y'all. I know, it's officially the weekend, and I'm Granger Smith, your host. I've got some things I want to talk about that went down on this day in history coming up, plus some Nashville news with Ann Hudson. Have you heard? Well, she's going to fill you in. A lot to discuss here in the middle of the night, you third shifters working on a Saturday. I'm glad you're with me. She wanna take

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0: Number one for New Country, 102.1 WDRM. It was on this day in 2011 when the U.S. Special Forces took out Osama bin Laden in a mission that the whole world was watching. A major moment in modern history. I'll share that, plus some other things that went down on this day coming up in just two country songs.
1: She'd

0: about history, and he's even got the diploma to prove it. It's time for This Day in History on After Midnight with Granger Smith.
1: On this day, May the 2nd, 1918, GM bought Chevrolet. 1924, rubber gloves became standard equipment by officers when investigating a crime scene. 1933, the Loch Ness Monster was sighted for the very first time. 1945, more than 1 million German forces surrendered to Allied forces. 1972, J. Edgar Hoover passed away. 1977, the world's greatest After Midnight producer was born, the Ant-Man. 2008, the first film in the Marvel Universe was released, Iron Man. 2011, Osama bin Laden was killed by U.S. Special Forces. Some famous birthdays include the final boss, Dwayne The Rock Johnson, soccer legend David Beckham, and NASCAR driver Kyle Busch. Those are just a few things that went down on this day in history.
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1: Hey, Granger, this is Don Moore, first-time caller. 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Enjoy your show. It's good and wholesome. Keep it up. Take care.
0: Thank you, Don. I appreciate that, buddy. Appreciate you calling. I was

0: 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Ann Hudson is coming up next with all the latest from Nashville. 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
1: Ooh, I always love me some love, Granger. Did you see one of our favorite country artists got engaged? I got that story coming up in your Nashville news next.
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1: I always love a good love story, and it looks like we need a big congratulations to Ko Wetzel. Him and his longtime girlfriend, Bailey Fisher, are engaged. They made the announcement in a joint Instagram post with the caption, "It's always been us." The couple shares a one-year-old child named Woods Wetzel. Oh, this will be fun. They announced the new host of the ACM Awards, and it's going to be none other than Miss Shania Twain herself. This will be the first time for her to host in her entire career. She said, "I'm thrilled to be hosting the 61st ACM Awards in Las Vegas." She said it's a place that feels more like home to her and that it's an honor to be a part of an incredible night celebrating country music's biggest stars. The show will air live on Prime Video on Sunday, May 17th at 8 Eastern.
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1: 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Thanks for staying up here on After Midnight with Granger Smith.

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6: 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Granger Smith here, your host. What do you wish they would just teach in school that our kids should probably be learning, but they don't? 866-607-8383. We'll talk about that. And then I got Earl Dibbles Jr. going to talk about a dumb criminal story. Hour number four. Happy Saturday. It starts right now.

1021 WDRM, number one for New Country. What do you wish they would teach in school that they don't? There's always things that you go, I wish they taught that in school. What is your thought? 866-607-8383.

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1: Okay, topic of the hour. What do you wish they would teach in school that they just don't? And my number is 866-607-8383. Call me, I'll put you on the air. Whatever pops in your mind. We say this quite a bit. We say things like, well, they don't teach you that in school. Or we say, they should teach that in school, but they don't. Or we hear from our kids or from other people saying, yeah, I'm going through calculus right now. And I don't think I'll never use this in my life. And we say, yeah, they should teach you this instead. What's an example of that for you? 866-607-8383.
2: In 2014, my baby was 14 years old. She come and asked me to help her with some homework. What she needed in middle school to know how to do was address an envelope. Everything's computer now. If they would go back to the basics, I think the world would be a whole lot better place.
1: Yeah, some basic things. How to address an envelope. Where do you put the sender? Where do you put the return address? Where do you put the person you're sending it to? Where do you put that? Is it in the middle, the top left? I can't remember. Maybe they should teach that. What's another example of this? Things that they should teach in school, but they don't. 866-607-8383.
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27: 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The flag's still waving tonight because you're working. Thanks for being up with us here on After Midnight with Granger

102.1 WDRM. I really appreciate you waking up and starting Saturday with me here on After Midnight. I'm your host, Granger Smith. What has got you up so early on a Saturday? Call me, 866-607-1041.

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1: Hey, what's up, Granger? 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

0: for Earl Dibbles and Dumb Criminals on After Midnight.
1: Saturday night at Disneyland turned weird when a 38-year-old Canadian man started strutting around New Orleans Square butt naked. He even climbed up on the entrance to Tiana's Palace restaurant, flashing the crowd. Park staff cleared the area real fast, and police later arrested him for nudity, trespassing, and being high on something strong. No one got hurt, but a few folks might need some therapy.
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0: 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Here at After Midnight, we're celebrating the release of Jason Aldean's new album, Songs About Us, by giving away a trip for two to see Jason Aldean live at the Songs About Us tour stop of your choice. 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
8: Saturday morning, early risers, what's up? This is After Midnight. I'm your host, Granger Smith. Thank you for making this America's favorite radio program. I've got some good news. Besides the fact that it's Saturday, hang tight, I want to read you that. Plus, there is some Nashville news. Have you heard about it yet? Well, Ann Hudson is coming in here quickly to inform you. Hang tight for all of this. Don't touch that dial.

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1: Yes, the weekend is here. How about we get it rolling with some good news? What do you say? Stay tuned for two songs, and I'll share it with you.

What happens after midnight? Stories get deeper. Songs hit harder. Faith shines brighter. Thanks so much for being a part of the After Midnight family.

0: All right, check out this good news story. Scientists in Japan created a material that lets solar panels capture energy that normally goes to waste, improving efficiency dramatically. Sounds interesting. By harvesting previously lost energy, the innovation could lead to ultra-efficient solar cells and reduce reliance on fossil fuels. Experts say that this breakthrough may speed the transition to clean power by making solar energy more cost-effective, and that is good news.
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Number one for New Country, 102.1 WDRM. Have you checked out our After Midnight Instagram lately? 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Do you like keeping up with some of your favorite artists? 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
1: Yeah, we just wanted to say we're out here on the middle of Lake Murray fishing for striper. Have a great night.
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0: 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Ann Hudson coming in with the latest Nashville updates. And what do you have for us today?
1: Oh, Granger, I'm curious what you think. You know, R&B singer Ne-Yo, he's working on a country album. I'll tell you what he had to say coming up in your Nashville news next.

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1: R&B singer Ne-Yo is actually in his country era, and he's been working on a country-inspired music album in Nashville. He said he just fell in love with the storytelling element of country music.
2: Dolly Parton's Jolene. That's such a human song, you know what I mean? It's not, because it's not about, you know, the stroke of the ego, which is kind of what a lot of music is today. She's literally begging another woman not to steal her man. Everybody's too cool for a song like that nowadays. You know what I mean? That, like, nobody's cool enough to admit ever being in that place, you know? And I just love that country music is bold enough to go there.
1: I love that. I'm open to hear what he comes out with, you know? Well, I cannot believe coming up on Saturday, the iHeart Country Festival will be live from Austin, Texas. Granger and I will actually be there, and you'll be able to stream it on Hulu. So if you can't be in Austin for the big show, I hope you'll do that.
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1: Jason Aldean. 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

Number one for New Country, 102.1 WDRM. Hey, thank y'all so much for sharing Saturday here with me on After Midnight. Before you take off and get this weekend started, let me remind you, God is great and he's worthy of our praise. I'm Granger Smith coming to y'all from the Yee Yee Farm in Central Texas. 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
7: What's up, everybody? I've got one final hour of Saturdays After Midnight starting right now. Welcome. I'm Granger Smith, your host. I've got some things that went down on this day in history I want to talk about that I've written down, plus some Nashville news, the latest stories about your favorite stars out there in Nashville with Ann Hudson. All of this here as we get our Saturday rolling. We are After Midnight.

1021 WDRM. It was on this day in 2011 when the U.S. Special Forces took out Osama bin Laden in a mission that the whole world was watching. A major moment in modern history. I'll share that, plus some other things that went down on this day coming up in just 2 minutes.

0: loves talking about history, and he's even got the diploma to prove it. It's time for This Day in History on After Midnight with Granger Smith.
1: On this day, May the 2nd, 1918, GM bought Chevrolet. 1924, rubber gloves became standard equipment by officers when investigating a crime scene. 1933, the Loch Ness Monster was sighted for the very first time. 1945, more than 1 million German forces surrendered to Allied forces. 1972, J. Edgar Hoover passed away. 1977, the world's greatest After Midnight producer was born, the Ant-Man. 2008, the first film in the Marvel Universe was released, Iron Man. 2011, Osama bin Laden was killed by U.S. Special Forces. Some famous birthdays include the final boss, Dwayne The Rock Johnson, soccer legend David Beckham, and NASCAR driver Kyle Busch. Those are just a few things that went down on this day in history.
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102.1 WDRM, number one for New Country. I appreciate you listening here late on a Friday, early on a Saturday. Where do you have After Midnight turned up tonight? My number's 866-607-8383. Hit me up tonight. 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
1: Howdy, Granger. It's Stone in Montana. And I just got to say, I listen to your show every night. It's really helped me through some tough times. And just keep up the good work. Thanks, my brother. See ya.
0: Thank you, Stone. That's what I'm here for, buddy.
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0: 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Ann Hudson is coming up next with all the latest from Nashville. Ann, what's on your radar today?
1: Ooh, I would love me some love, Granger. Did you see one of our favorite country artists got engaged? I got that story coming up in your Nashville news next.

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1: I always love a good love story, and it looks like we need a big congratulations to Coetzel. Him and his longtime girlfriend, Bailey Fisher, are engaged. They made the announcement in a joint Instagram post with the caption, "It's always been us." The couple shares a one-year-old child named Woods Wetzel. Oh, this will be fun. They announced the new host of the ACM Awards, and it's going to be none other than Miss Shania Twain herself. This will be the first time for her to host in her entire career. She said, "I'm thrilled to be hosting the 61st ACM Awards in Las Vegas." She said it's a place that feels more like home to her, and that it's an honor to be a part of an incredible night celebrating country music's biggest stars. The show will air live on Prime Video on Sunday, May 17th at 8 Eastern.
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Okay, y'all, this show of Saturdays After Midnight is officially over, but I want to remind you, there's another show just kicking off right now on Yee Yee Radio. 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

0: everybody. Thanks for being here this week. We're going to count down the 30 biggest songs in country music. Jason Aldean will join us in studio coming up as well. But before we count down this week's top 30, let's check in with Amy and recap last week's top three.
1: The number three song went to Thomas Rhett and Jordan Davis, Ain't a Bad Life. I wouldn't be nobody different if I had the choice. Ooh, no, can't lie, ain't a bad life for good old boy. The number two song went to Luke Combs with Sleepless in a Hotel Room.

Let's see if Dylan Scott can hold that number one spot. Let's start at number 30 right now with John Party. Here is Boots Off on the Country Top 30.

0: enough.
1: John Party boots off at number 30 here on the countdown. In a few minutes, Jason Aldean will be by. He'll hang out in studio. But now let's play My Kind of Party, a song from our guest, Jason Aldean, here on the Country Top 30.

0: John Morgan, Kid Myself at number 29 here on the countdown. Okay, we have Jason Aldean in studio.
1: I was watching that video. I don't know if it was really a surprise, but when you were celebrating your 30 number ones, it's actually 31 at the time, but they did that thing where everybody's playing songs for you. Were you really surprised by that?
2: Yeah, absolutely, man. It was funny because, you know, I was told that it was just like a normal CRS thing that the label would do where, you know, all the artists will come in and play a song or two and just kind of hang out with the radio for a little bit. And that was it, you know, and we do that all the time. So I didn't think much of it. And when I got down there, they were just like, all right, sit right here. And I'm like, well, I don't want to sit here. Like, all my friends are hanging out. Like, I wanted to kind of go hang out with everybody. And then all of a sudden they started playing a video and that it kind of kicked in of what was happening. But
1: and nobody spoiled it for you?
2: No. My band knew since like November.
1: That-
2: so I had no idea, man. I was like, that's pretty good for you guys to be able to keep a secret from me that long.
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0: Jason Aldean has 31 number one songs. We're going to test his knowledge of them all.
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1: Alyssa, listening in Orlando, Florida, has a request now. She's asking for Morgan Wallen, Love Somebody. So here you go, Alyssa.

0: Low Cash, Wrong Hearts at number 27 here on the countdown. Now, let's play What Year Was It?
1: What year was it?
0: All these things happened the same year. What year was it? The Nintendo Wii launched. Hannah Montana debuted on the Disney Channel. And Vice President Dick Cheney accidentally shot his friend while they were quail hunting. The guy was okay. What year was it? Nintendo Wii, Hannah Montana debuts, Dick Cheney, boom, boom. All right, what year was it? If your guess is 2006, you are correct. Also from that year, here's Rodney Atkins, If You're Going Through Hell, on the Country Top 30.

0: Kane Brown, Woman, at number 26 here on the countdown.
1: We've got another request now coming in from AJ listening in Buffalo, New York. He used the hashtag CountryTop30 to request Morgan Wallen, I'm the Problem.

0: There's probably some of those we haven't played in a while on the show, so...
1: Use a prompter at all?
0: No.
1: None?
0: No. I tried to use it one time. We brought one out for, like, a weekend, and I just found myself staring at it the whole time, and, like, kind of, I don't know, it kind of took me out of my element a little bit on stage, so I just got rid of it and haven't used them since. But I ended up coming up with a better system. So we have, all my stuff is on a track recorded. And if I ever forget a word or anything like that, my monitor guy just hits that button, and I hear myself singing to...
1: Oh, you can sing to you.
0: To like a rehearsal or something, and then I'm able to pick it back up, you know, miss a word or two, and then I pick it right back up, so...
1: I know he wouldn't be mad at me for saying this, because he's a friend, but Ronnie Dunn has someone sing the words in his ear.
0: I was out on tour with those guys, man, and Ronnie was having like some voice problems or something one night, and we have the same manager who's actually here, Clarence Spalding, and so Clarence called and said, hey, Ronnie's, you know, struggling a little bit tonight, can you jump on stage and, you know, help him out a little bit and sing some songs? And so I guess I was on his mix, and so when that happened, I could hear that guy, and I was like, what is going on? I had never in my life heard that before.
1: They sing it like a second and a half before he sings his part.
0: It was crazy. I'm like, I don't know how you do that, man, but it's pretty wild.
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1: Colleen in Fairmont, West Virginia, wants to hear Need a Favor from Jelly Roll. It's a country top 30 request.

0: That's Jelly Roll. Need a favor by request. We are hanging out in studio with Jason Aldean. Do you have a studio at your house?
1: No.
0: Mm-mm. Is that purposeful?
1: Yeah.
0: Why?
1: I just, when I'm at home, man, I try not to work. You know, I try to hang out with the family and kids and do all that stuff. And I know that if I have stuff like that at home, that I'll probably just be in there all the time. So I just try to shut everything down when I go home. And I've recorded in the same studio here in Nashville since 1998 when I moved to town. So the same studio that I cut all my demos and stuff like that in back in the day, we still cut there and track every record that we've ever done there. Kind of a creature of habit, too. So,
0: did you buy that studio?
1: I would never buy that studio. It's not really that nice, honestly. It's been around for, it probably needs some work done to it at this point, but
2: I'm sure you could.
0: That's a TLC show.
1: You know,
0: yeah, right
1: there. You know where Blackbird is?
0: Yeah.
1: Yeah, it's not that one. It's like one of the ones that's like close to that, that's not nearly as nice.
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0: To celebrate the release of Jason Aldean's new album, Songs About Us, we're giving a trip away for one lucky winner and a guest to see Jason at the Songs About Us tour stop of your choice. 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
0: Hey everybody, thanks for listening. Now let's go to Amy for her joke of the week.
21: Amy tells a joke. Amy tells a joke. Amy has a joke to tell to you.
2: Why couldn't the koala get hired at the zoo?
0: Why?
2: He didn't have enough qualifications.
0: All right, there you go. All right, at number 23, it's Morgan Wallen and Don't We on the Country Top 30.
22: Number

That's Morgan Wallen, Don't We, at 23 here on The Countdown. Our guest in studio is Jason Aldean. We'll talk to him in just a second, but a throwback from Jason from 2012. Here is When She Says Baby. Someday

That's MacArthur at number 22, Hardy, Eric Church, Morgan Wallen, and Tim McGraw all on that song. Right now we have Jason Aldean in studio. The album is called Songs About Us.

0: that song with Luke.
1: Yes.
0: Yeah, you and Luke did that song. Are you guys cool enough where she's like, hey, hop on this song with me?
1: Yeah, we just, you know, Luke and I have been friends forever. And, you know, we're always kind of looking for a reason to do something, you know, work together and have some fun. So I had the song. He was just kind of the guy I had in mind for it, you know. And so we were hanging out. I think we went to a Georgia game this year and we were just kind of hanging out. And I was playing him some stuff that we were working on. And I played him that. And I'm like, if you dig it, come, you know, come sing on it with me. And, you know, it didn't take much convincing. So he jumped on it and it was cool. It worked out perfect. And we just ran over it actually for the first time. Played it live together for the first time in a rehearsal a few days ago or something. But I don't know. He's my dude. You know what I mean? And anytime we can do something like that, do some shows together, do a song or whatever, it's a lot of fun.
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0: Can you guess Jason Aldean's favorite country artist? 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
18: With Bobby Bones.
0: Justin Moore currently on tour in Mississippi this weekend. He's now at number 21. It's a former number one song. It's Justin Moore and Time's Ticking on the Country Top 30.
18: Number

0: Justin Moore at number 21 with his song, Time's Ticking.
1: Let's get into a request now from Travis in Nebraska. He wants to hear Sam Hunt, Country House. So here you go, Travis.
2: Bye.

0: Vincent Mason, his song Wish You Well at number 19 here on the countdown this week.
1: Time now for another request. This time it is for Erica in Louisiana. She wants to hear Dylan Marlowe and Dylan Scott, Boys Back Home. Yeah.

0: Thomas Rhett and Jordan Davis at number 18 with their song, Ain't a Bad Life. We have Jason Aldean in studio with us now. Dust on the Bottle with David Lee Murphy, because that's a David Lee Murphy song. Yeah. He wrote that by himself, too, back in the day.
1: I know, man.
0: That's a paycheck.
1: Might be the coolest guy in town to me. He's one of my favorite David Lee Murphy stories. This had to have been back in 96 or 7 or something, but I was playing my band down in Georgia. We got into this Battle of the Bands thing, and we won it, and so we got a chance to open for David Lee Murphy, Diamond Rio, and Johnny Paycheck the next day. And so it's me and my band. We're in a van with our trailer, and, you know, we're unloading our gear and that morning, and look up, and there's this really tall guy just standing there, you know, and he just starts grabbing gear, moving it, and it was David Lee Murphy. He was, like, helping us load our gear on stage, and I met him that day, and when I moved to Nashville, he was one of the first guys that I wrote with here in town, and so it was just like...

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12: We are back into the countdown at number 17. It's this week's guest, Jason Aldean, with Don't Tell on Me on the Country Top 30.
22: Number 17.

0: Morgan Wallen, 20 cigarettes at number 16 here on the countdown. We've got Jason Aldean in studio. We're now going to do normal people questions for Jason Aldean. Normal question number one. What is the air temperature you prefer when you sleep at night?
1: Probably 68.
0: Pretty cold?
1: Yeah.
0: Would you go colder? Or are you both pretty happy at 68? Is that a point?
1: When I met my wife and she would like come out on the road and like get on the bus, I kept the bus at 66.
2: Oh my.
1: So, but yeah, that's, I've bumped it up to 68. So.
0: You're a nice guy.
1: Yeah.
0: Very kind of you.
1: You know, that's a team player.
0: What is the last show that you finished?
1: I don't know. I'm a big reality TV guy.
0: What are you watching now, reality-wise?
1: Dude, all that stuff. Like, my wife is, she is, like, suckered me into all of them.
0: Mormon Wives?
1: That one. Summer House, which is, like, all kinds of drama going on now. Like, yeah. She's like, you'll never believe what's going on, and then I get sucked into it. You know what I mean? But, like, Your Friends and Neighbors, the John Hamm thing was something that... I watched it a while back, but I started watching the new season, so... I like stuff like that. Landman, you know, all the Taylor Sheridan stuff I love. So.
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0: And that spotlight artist is Maggie Rose. I'm a massive fan. Her new album, Half Moon, is set to come out this August. This song is a fun one. It's all about unapologetically being independent and having fun. Here is our country top 30 spotlight artist of the week. It is Maggie Rose with Red Shoes.

0: Morgan Wallen and Post Malone at number 14 with I Ain't Coming Back.
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2: Also a throwback from Cole Swindell. And the countdown continues as we get closer to the top 10 songs. 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
0: Bobby, you're up. Pure gold is safe to eat. Huh. So have at it, but it is basically flavorless. And you should not eat your jewelry because it's definitely not pure. It has other metals mixed in.
12: Ah.
0: But it's why they can put like gold scrapes on food. You ever see that?
12: Yeah.
2: Oh,
12: or gold schlager.
2: Yeah, like on ice cream and stuff?
0: Know. I don't know if that's the case. Like, I don't know it's not, but I don't know if that's the case.
12: There's gold flakes floating in there. I
13: always thought
12: real.
13: That was fake.
0: Could be. I don't know, but gold. You can eat gold if it's straight gold.
14: Amy, you're up.
2: So there's something called Alice in Wonderland syndrome.
0: Hmm.
2: And it's a condition related to how you perceive the world around you. Like, things appear to be different sizes than they actually are.
12: Weird.
0: Oh, so the perception is of physical things.
2: Of external objects, wow. Or even your own body parts.
0: I thought it was like a rabbit talking to you. I'm like, no, that's just LSD.
2: No, they're perceived incorrectly, and the most common perceptions are at night. The causes for this are still unknown. Typical migraine, temporal lobe, epilepsy, brain tumors, psychoactive drugs, stuff like that. They've tried on these people, and there's no effective treatment.
0: I think about sometimes people that don't have any nerves that allow them to feel pain.
4: That's crazy.
2: Oh, yeah. They don't know. Like, if they touch a hot stove, they don't even know.
0: Which is terrible, because yeah,
2: they could.
0: What pain is our nerves saying, don't do that any longer, because that is a threat, because you could die.
4: Yeah.
0: If you didn't feel pain and also you were invincible, that rocks. If you don't feel pain at all and you're not, that sucks. It's almost like when you bite a hole through your lip after the dentist.
4: Yes.
0: When you don't feel it. You don't feel it because, like, look at me. And then as soon as that comes back, you're like, oh, God, it's wrong. Yeah, I think it's not the same, but I think about that a lot, the pain. And then I think, I bet you trees can feel. I think about that a lot.
2: They can.
0: Plants. I mean, like, really.
2: And
0: like,
2: someday, they've recorded audio of them crying.
0: I hear you, but someday we're going to be like, wow, we shouldn't hurt plants and trees. It's like we do animals now.
2: But then what are we supposed to eat?
0: I agree. Each other.
12: You're eating trees?
2: Plants.
3: Oh, yeah. I Heart Country.

0: Chris Jansen, me and a beer at number 11 here on the countdown. We've got Jason Aldean here in studio. Is there a part of you that wants to try acting?
1: You know, I tried it. I got offered a chance to do this movie, and they offered me kind of a bigger role in it that I turned down. I'm like, man, if I'm going to suck, I want to be on camera as little as possible, you know? And so I took a different movie. It was Ed Harris was in it, January Jones, Jason Isaacs, and...
0: What was the movie called?
1: It was called Sweetwater. It was like a Western, and, you know, and I didn't enjoy it. I didn't enjoy that process of whatever. I just remember being there, just being like, man, I'm a musician. Like, what am I doing here on the set of this movie? But now it's been a long time. It's like I would be open to it again doing something. I think I would be pretty picky about it. But I just remember not feeling like super passionate or confident in what I was doing. And so it was a little weird for me.
0: I'm looking at the poster.
1: Yeah.
0: Sweetwater. With Ed Harris, January Jones, Jason Isaacs, Eduardo Noriega, and Jason Aldean. And you're in the... Dude, you're in like the tops. You're in the poster.
1: I know. I made the poster. I used to have this movie room at the house. And I had, you know, posters of all like some of my favorite movies. And then I had that poster. You know what I mean? That's Field of Dreams, The Goonies, Sweetwater.
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0: Hey, welcome back. We got a request now from Kristen in Seaford, Delaware. She wants to hear Jason Aldean, Try That in a Small Town. So we're going to play that and more with our guest, Jason Aldean, in studio coming up in just a second.

0: Ella Langley, Be Her at number 9 here on the countdown. Jason Aldean is hanging out with us now.
1: I was talking to Kenny Chesney, and he said that he had to be reminded to play She Thinks My Tractor's Sexy. He stopped playing it for a long time.
2: Yeah.
1: And he said Megan Roney was like, why aren't you playing that song anymore? Do you have that relationship with any of your songs that maybe you stopped for a while and someone said, hey, you got to play it again, or some you've just stopped playing?
2: Yeah, I mean, there's been things you stop playing over the years, you know. It's just you play them so much that it's just like, you know, I mean, we had a song on the second album called Johnny Cash that was one that we played forever. And then it was just like we stopped playing it. Like we played it so much and, so, you know, been playing those songs since 05, 06, whatever. And so you just like, I mean, you just want to play like new stuff. And sometimes you have to remind yourself to like, hey, you know, it's been 2 tours since we played Night Train. Let's throw that back in. Or, you know, it's a good problem to have when you can kind of, you know, change out songs every year on the tour or whatever and still pop in something that was a hit. But I just, you know, for me, it's things that I like to play that I enjoy getting out there and singing. And I try to focus on those. And then, you know, and it kind of hits different, too, after you haven't played it for a while and you put it back in the show and people haven't heard it for a while. So it's I think that happens quite a bit, actually.
1: Do you ever change the melodies of songs or change them up a little bit so it feels fresh to you?
2: No, because I always hated when people did that on the road.
3: I get annoyed.
2: When I went to see a show and it's like I'm trying to sing and they're like doing something else, I'm like, what is... That's not how it goes, man. Let's go, you know?
3: Yeah.
2: So I try to keep it like, you know, like it was intended to be.
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22: With Bobby Bones.
0: Jordan Davis, slowly moving towards number one. This week, he's at number 8 on the country top 30 with his latest, Turn This Truck Around.
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1: We've got a request now coming in from Jill listening in Virginia. 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
2: We'll also get to our Almost Made It Song of the Week from Lauren Elena and Chase Matthew. 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
0: Hey, thanks for listening. This song almost made the countdown. We expect it to make the countdown soon. And it's from two artists that are playing at our iHeart Country Festival this weekend in Austin. Here's Lauren Elena and Chase Matthew with All My Exes. You're almost made it on the Country Top 30. Another

0: Tucker Wetmore, Brunette at number 6 here on the countdown. Now let's play What Year Was It?
1: What year, what year, what year, what year was it? What year, what year, what year, what year, what year was it?
0: All these things happened in the same year. What year was it? Lady Gaga wore her meat dress to the MTV VMAs. The Social Network movie, which is Facebook and Zuckerberg, that was released in theaters. And Antoine Dodson went viral for his Hide Your Kids, Hide Your Wife on TV. It was a news clip, one of the first big viral videos. What year was it? Lady Gaga's meat dress, the Social Network movie, and Hide Your Kids, Hide Your Wife. What do you got? If your answer is 2010, you are correct. Also from that year, our guest Jason Aldean, Crazy Town, a throwback on the Country Top 30.

0: Cody Johnson the Fall at number 5 here on the countdown.
1: Time now for another request. This is from Tiffany listening in Florence, Alabama. She wants to hear Sam Hunt, Outskirts. So here you go, Tiffany.
2: There's so much

0: Ella Langley at number four. It's a former number one, Choosing Texas. And we've spent all show with Jason Aldean. So, Jason, what's your favorite food of all time?
1: Probably fried, like my mom's fried chicken. Not everybody's fried chicken, but hers is pretty good. So, yeah.
0: Favorite all-time athlete?
1: Probably King Griffey Jr.
0: Not like a Dale Murphy or...
1: Well, he was my favorite, like, growing up.
0: I'm surprised. Sorry, I didn't mean to question.
1: Well, No. Dale Murphy was, I mean, for every kid in Georgia, I mean, Dale Murphy was, he was a hero for all of us. He actually came out to my show last year, and so I got the chance to hang out with him a little bit. But to me, the best player that I ever saw play all the way around, whatever, growing up was King Griffey Jr.
0: I didn't mean to King Griffey shame you.
1: No. I mean, there's a lot of them. Jordan, like, I don't know. They're just so, you know.
0: Okay, fair enough. Favorite band of all time?
1: Alabama.
0: Favorite concert you've ever been to?
1: Oasis concert last year. Went to their show over in Europe. July 4th, it was their first show back after 16 years or whatever. And I never quite experienced anything like that. So it was insane. So by far, my favorite.
0: Favorite movie of all time?
1: Field of Dreams.
0: That's quick.
1: Yeah.
0: It's not Sweetwater.
1: No. That may be on some people's list, Bobby, but not mine.
0: All right, final. Favorite Jason Aldean song?
1: That's always a hard question for me because I just always feel like they all came at different points in my career. But I would say the one that really sort of changed everything for me was probably She's Country.
0: Songs About Us, Jason Aldean. Thanks, Jason.
1: Yeah, thanks for having me, man.
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0: Welcome back to the countdown. The top three songs in country music are on the way, but first, a request from Devin, listening in Anaheim, California. He wants to hear Jelly Roll Liar by request on the Country Top 30.

That was for Devin in California, Jelly Roll Liar on the Country Top 30. And just like that, here we are. We have made it to the top three songs of the week. Dylan Scott's performing this weekend at our iHeart Country Festival in Austin, Texas. Here he is at number three this week with What He'll Never Have on the Country Top 30. Number

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1: 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Here is Sleepless in a Hotel Room.
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0: Luke Combs at number two with Sleepless in a Hotel Room. Now, let's do Tell Me Something Good.
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3: Tell me something good.
0: Free ice cream from the police. The Orange County Sheriff's Office has a new and very unique vehicle. It is an ice cream truck. They bought an ice cream truck.
4: That's cool.
0: It's a cop ice cream truck.
4: Hmm.
0: That's pretty cool. So OSCO, whatever those initials are, they have a new ice cream truck purchased with money seized from drug dealers.
5: Wow.
0: They're turning money meant for something bad into something good for the community. The sheriff's office said it'll hand out free ice cream from the ice cream truck that they bought with drug money.
5: That's so cool.
0: So be on the lookout in your neighborhoods and follow on social media to see where the ice cream truck will be next.
4: Love it.
5: So is that blood money?
6: Could be.
5: You know, some people be like, I don't want your blood money. That's drug money. But like ice cream bought with drug money?
4: Mm. Well, seized drug money.
0: Yeah. Yeah.
5: Still dirty money.
0: But it's being made clean.
5: Oh, yeah. For doing something good.
0: Mm-hmm. Yeah. I didn't think about this. It's one of life's finer questions.
5: And then does the ice cream truck still kind of look like a SWAT truck? Like,
0: I think they bought an ice cream truck and they put the logo of the police on there, but I wouldn't trust it. They would do some arresting. Doing some arresting in there.
5: Right.
0: All right, good story. That's what it's all about.
1: That was Tell Me Something Good.
0: All right, the number one song is coming up next.
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1: Have a great weekend, and thanks so much for taking us along with you. 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

say so. Number one for New Country, 102.1 WDRM. And welcome into Saturday. I'm Dusty. Thank you for listening. May 2nd. I love the month of May. My birthday month. All right, what do we got to look forward to with the month of May? We're going to cover all of that next. Luke Bryan first.

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1: And here we are, 2 days into the month of May. I do love May. May's my favorite. I'll explain. We got a lot of things to look forward to with the month of May. Sports-wise, baseball obviously continues. NBA, NHL playoffs continue. Kentucky Derby is today. Preakness on May 16th. PGA Championship May 14th. French Open on the 18th. Indy 500 on the 24th. It's crazy. Devil Wears Prada officially in theaters as of yesterday. The ACMs on Prime Video on the 17th. Cinco de Mayo coming up on Tuesday, which, by the way, also Taco Tuesday. You got Mother's Day on the 10th, Memorial Day on the 25th. Also on May 25th, my birthday. A few things to look forward to with the month of May. And if it's your birthday this month, happy May birthday.
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We're on all your smart devices. Just say play WDRM on iHeartRadio. I was talking about things going down in Maine. I talked about Cinco de Mayo is Tuesday. I mean, it's like it's meant to be. Taco Tuesday. Jamie shot me a note. She said, all is right in the world, at least for next week. I would agree.

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0: Huntsville and the Valley's number one for new country, 102.1 WDRM. And so pumped to see Shaboozy and everyone else take that stage tonight. It has finally arrived, our 2026 iHeart Country Festival presented by Capital One. We got the pre-show that's going to be happening soon, and then the show starts later on this evening. 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My plan, the kids got some stuff going on tonight, so I'm going to sit at home and pop it on Disney Plus or Hulu, and I'm gonna watch it. Little concert from the living room. I can't wait. So follow along on the socials as well, and make sure you tag us with the hashtag iHeartCountry. Can't wait for tonight.
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0: And that cash is back Monday, 9 a.m. It's Kane Brown now with a woman.

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Listening on the iHeartRadio app? Tap the red talkback mic. Tell me who you are and where you're listening. We'll shout you out on 102.1 WDRM.

Huntsville's number one for new country, 102.1 WDRM. And I think it's about that time. You ready for it? Say it with me. Your daily dose of randomness. That's next. Jason Aldean first. Don't tell on me.

0: 1021 WDRM, and it is time for your daily dose of randomness. Did you know that rain contains the vitamin B12? Now, it is trace amounts largely produced by microorganisms and bacteria present in the atmosphere or picked up from dust particles during rainfall. It's not like you're going to walk out while it's raining, put your mouth up and, you know, get your B12 intake, but it does have trace amounts of B12. So there you go. I don't know when you need it, but that is your daily dose of randomness. And now you know. Rascal Flatts on the way and two guys that are playing our country festival tonight. I Heart Country Festival. George Burge, Luke Bryan next.
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Number one for New Country, 102.1 WDRM. And if you've ever thought to yourself, you know, I would love to go to Mars. Somebody actually started the process in a way. What they have to do to be able to travel to Mars for at least this study. Tell you about that next. I said.

0: 1021 WDRM. And I'm Dusty. Thank you for listening. So if it's ever crossed your mind and you're thinking to yourself, you know, I'd like to try to go to Mars. There's actually some people, they're in this study right now. Six participants volunteered for a simulated space station. They're not going to get out until August. They were recently sealed in. And they have to obey a lot of rules, too. So check this out. So you have to exercise daily, give up coffee, give up alcohol, can't have any relations. We'll just leave it at that. And no daily showers. Yeah, you can only shower 5 minutes twice a week. Only eat ration, prepackaged, space-style food. I mean, goodness gracious. By the way, you can only have outside contact with people like very, very little, too. Yeah, I'm good. I don't think I ever need to go to Mars.
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0: 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Last week, Gloria won $1,000. She was very, very excited she got this money.
1: I owe the IRS. This will definitely help.
0: I mean, hey, you got to pay the IRS that money. Yeah, I get it. I get it. Another chance in the 9K payday. Get you that at 9 a.m. Monday. Be ready for those nationwide keywords. I am a

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1: Have a great weekend, and thanks so much for taking us along with you. 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

1021 WDRM. And typically, whenever I find a survey or a study, I try to find ways to poke holes at it, make fun of it. This one I agree with. America's number one word to describe 2026. We'll talk about this next. Oh, no.

0: We're on all your smart devices. Just say play WDRM on iHeartRadio. And you know, very rarely do I say I agree with a survey or a study. It's just what I do. I don't know why I'm like that. I was born that way, I guess. But a survey went out asking Americans, name the top word that describes 2026 so far. I'm Dusty, by the way, and the number one answer on this survey, stressful, followed by challenging. And then in a separate study, they also found 1 in 3 Americans say they're currently going through an existential crisis. I don't even want to make fun of this. Like, I'm in full agreeance. I haven't used the word stressed so many times in a year ever. And it's only May 2nd. Hopefully music can help de-stress you. Chris Jansen can do that, and Morgan Wallen can too next.
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Huntsville and the Valley's number one for new country, 102.1 WDRM. Talking earlier about the word of the year, stressful. I agree with that. Winning cash could, you know,

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0: 1021 WDRM, number one for new country. Speaking of Kacey Musgraves, she will make her ACM performance debut at this year's ACMs. It's going down Sunday, May 17th. This is the show that is on Prime Video. Heads up on that. You don't have to have a subscription. Just got to make sure you have the app downloaded. You can watch it for free. Shania Twain set to host. They've already started giving out some awards. They gave out ACM New Female and New Male Artist Awards, which, I mean, I get it. You got to do some in advance, but isn't it fun to see them get excited in front of their peers? I don't know. I'm sure there's a reason behind it, but I never quite understood giving them out early. Ariana for New Female and Tucker Wetmore for New Male. Congrats to both. And again, that is going down on the 17th. Cole Swindell on the way next.
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Number one for New Country, 102.1 WDRM. And the countdown is on to tonight, our 2026 iHeart Country Festival presented by Capital One. 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And

I'm Dusty on 102.1 WDRN. 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Tap the TalkBack mic. I'll work on getting yours on 102.1 WDRN.

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Follow us on socials. We're at WDRM Radio. And hey, give me two songs. We are going to look back on this day in country music. May 2nd through the years, what happened? We'll talk about it next. Shaboozy and Jelly Roll right now. Amen.

0: Huntsville's number one for new country, 102.1 WDRM. And let's go. Time to look back on this day in country music. May 2nd through the year is what happened. 1976, Merle Haggard sat at number one on the country album chart with It's All in the Movies. That was his 19th studio album, and the title track became his 22nd number one song. 1979, the 14th ACMs went down. Top male vocalist of the year, Kenny Rogers. Top female vocalist, Barbara Mandrell. 1988, Clint Black signed with RCA Records. They actually dropped his first album, Killing Time, and it was on this day in 2010. The big flood in Nashville damaged the Grand Ole Opry House and the Country Music Hall of Fame. It's a few things that happened on this day in country music.
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1021 WDRM. And I'm Dusty. Thank you for listening. Have a great Saturday. 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Can't wait. Hey, love, peace, and chicken grease. Never sweat the small stuff.

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1: Have a great weekend, and thanks so much for taking us along with you. 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

Huntsville's number one for new country, 102.1 WDRM. And this guy, one of the many performers you'll hear tonight on our 2026 iHeart Country Festival that kicks off soon. It's Dylan Scott. You'll hear him do this one. It's This Town's Been Too Good to Us.

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1: Cody Johnson doing Cody Johnson things, you know, pulling at the heartstrings like he always does. 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That's the fall. I'm Casper. Hope you're having a great Saturday. 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

Huntsville's number one for new country, 102.1 WDRM. And I really hope these two collab together again. They're two for two in their collaborations. So good together. Morgan Wallen, Post Malone, I Ain't Coming Back.

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0: 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And this guy performing tonight at our 2026 iHeart Country Festival. You're going to hear Riley Green doing this one tonight. It's Change My Mind.
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1: Serious injury crashes happen every day on Columbus streets. The impact of a crash has a damaging ripple effect. Physical health issues, permanent disabilities such as hearing loss, dependence on others for daily tasks like using the bathroom, psychological trauma from witnessing the crash. By redesigning roads and prioritizing safety, we're working towards zero traffic deaths.

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Either way, we're good with it. 102.1 WDRM, number one for new country.

All right, y'all. We are so amped. We are officially kicking things off with the Daytime Village here at our iHeart Country Festival, presented by our friends at Capital One, live from the gorgeous Moody Center here in Austin, Texas. Now, the big show is tonight. You can stream it live on Disney Plus and Hulu starting at 7 p.m. But if you're on social media, you can also check out some really cool backstage, behind-the-scenes looks using the hashtag iHeartCountry2026. Now, the lineup for the Daytime Village portion is huge. And by the way, if you're here in Austin, it's free as well. So come on down, come hang with us. And just a few minutes away from Chase Matthew taking the stage. In fact, Wayne D ditched me to go find Chase Matthew himself. So he's going to bring him back here and we're going to chat with

0: We're here. We've been counting down, baby.
1: Moody Center.
0: The Moody Center, Austin, Texas, the iHeart Country Festival.
1: Horns up.
0: Wayne D, my man Chase Matthew, sounding like a dang local out here. Hook 'em, baby. Yeah. What does it mean for you? This is obviously a massive night for country music.
1: Yeah.
0: What does it mean for your name to be on the bill here?
1: Well, it's pretty cool to have so many of these big names on there, dude. It's kind of wild to see my name beside people like Luke Bryan, and I mean, the list goes on. You guys know, but man, it's pretty cool to just be like, wow. It's almost like a moment I'm taking in of like, wow, I feel like I'm part of this, like, this cool kids club or something, you know? So it's kind of cool.
0: When you come to an event like this, obviously you mentioned there's so many names. Is there a set that you hope to see tonight? Is there? Because a lot of shows you don't get to stop.
1: Yeah.
0: Even if you're opener or support, it's like perform and then get ready to move on to the next city. Tonight you don't really have to do that.
1: I want to see Kane's set for sure. I've seen Luke's set a million times, but you never know what he's going to say. So it's always funny watching Luke. It's a great time. And George Bird's a good friend of mine. I think Josh Ross is here, too. So I'm going to try to catch some of their stuff. Yeah. Pretty much everybody.
0: Big night in country music tonight. Yeah. Thanks for being a part of it, brother.
1: Man, thank y'all for...
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0: Yeah, either that or go look it up because there's so much awesome content. 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Mm-hmm.

0: having so much fun in Austin, Texas, man. The iHeart Country Festival is on and live. It hits our social media because shout out to Tayton has it covered unlike ever before at iHeart Country. Wayne D. Tate, matter of fact, Tay's talking to somebody now. Who you got?
1: All right. I am backstage with Raylan. We are so excited to have
2: you. Yes. I'm excited to be here. I've never played iHeart Radio Festival.
1: So oh my gosh. Well, welcome.
2: Thank you.
1: So that makes me want to ask you, being a part of such a massive lineup like this, what does that mean to you?
2: First of all, it's just, it means the world because country music is truly the best genre in the world. And I love all these artists so much. I respect all of them so much. So to be invited to be with all my peers is so awesome.
1: Yeah,
2: so,
1: and we got to talk about the fit, too.
2: Yes, thank you.
1: Because it's bright red, you got the tassels going, and you name your outfits.
2: We name our outfits. It's easy for me to talk to my stylist. She's like, wear Betty, Sabrina, and Tammy this weekend. I'm like, okay, I got it. But yes, I'm wearing Betty. She's like, we added some flames to her from last tour.
1: That is so cute.
2: And she went with the iHeartRadio theme. She's red.
1: I love it. The red. I love it.
2: Thank you.
1: So this is actually getting ready to kick off a pretty busy summer for you, which you're going on tour with Luke Bryan.
2: Yep.
1: He's a part of our lineup tonight. So how did that connection start? How did you get on the tour?
2: Well, I've known Luke for, my gosh, I think the first time I toured with him was in 2019. And he's just always been a friend over the years. And what's super cool about his, like with his openers, is he has about 10 different openers that are probably all the same spot in their career. But every night you figure out which spot you are in the lineup. So one night you might be playing at 5:30 and one night you might be direct support, which is such a cool thing that he
1: does.
2: Concept,
1: he's been doing it.
2: He's been doing it the last 3 years and it's really worked for him. But Luke is just, I mean, he is truly an icon in country music and I love everything that he represents. His team's great, so I'm super excited to go out
1: with him. So what does your set list kind of look like compared to being on tour with Luke Bryan?
2: It's pretty much, honestly, I have a little less time here today, but it's pretty much the same set list that we're going to do on the road this summer, which is fun. We had to take out a few songs, but all of them are songs that the fans are going to know, and we end with a brand new song that's coming out in a few weeks.
1: Cool, so we get a little sneak peek.
2: Yes, we end with a little sneak peek, which I'm pumped about.
1: That's awesome. Well, Raylan, thanks so much for joining us.
2: Thank you for having me.

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2: Oh no.
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1: I'm News 19 meteorologist Efren Afante. The really nice weather will continue later on tonight as temperatures will drop down into the low 60s. But in the morning, it's going to be really cold. We're looking at low temperatures of right around 40 degrees, but with a lot of sunshine by tomorrow afternoon, highs will reach the low 70s. I'm News 19 meteorologist Efren Afante with your Weather Authority forecast.
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0: 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Thanks to Capital One, Austin, Texas, the Moody Center. 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
1: Have a great weekend, and thanks so much for taking us along with you. 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

0: crazy hype for the biggest night in live music, man, the iHeart Country Festival. It's presented by Capital One, Wayne D. Tay. Lots already happening. Main show starts at 7 Central. Lots already happening, though, with the Daytime Village.
1: Oh, my gosh.
0: Rocked. Who's already been out there?
1: Well, okay, what a way to kick it off. Chase Matthew brought the energy. He was so much fun. And then we had our girl, Ray Lynn. It was amazing.
0: Josh Ross about to walk in a few minutes here. 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
1: iHeart Country Festival, baby, is back for 2026. Shout out to our buddies at Capital One. We are doing what's called the pre-show right now. Main show kicks off at 7 o'clock Central Time. You can watch on Disney Plus and Hulu. Josh Ross is a part of getting the party started, hey, my man. How are you?
2: Getting everybody warmed up. I'm excited. It's good to be back here. And, yeah, vibes are high.
1: Listen, there are a handful of things that, like, are the foundation of country music, man. And the iHeart Country Festival has definitely become one of those, especially for live music. As a guy who a handful of years ago was more fan than performer.
2: Yeah, just listening.
1: What's it like to see your name on the list with some big names?
2: Yeah, it's crazy. You know, we got added a little late to this, which was awesome. You know, we weren't sure what else we were doing at this time of the year. And got asked to come here. And it's just always such a, like you said, I've been a fan for a long time. And dreaming of my moment to get to be at the festival and play. And I get to kind of do what I do best. And let's get the party started today. So I'm really looking forward to that. And then just hanging out for the night and seeing everybody.
1: Country music is such a unique family because the fan base, I feel, is appreciated more and different than any other music format. As a guy who, obviously, we're talking a handful of years ago, was a fan, what are moments that you still get to be a fan?
2: Yeah, I mean, nice like tonight, I'll probably go sit my butt in a seat and you know, just take it all in. I'm always trying to learn and see what other people are doing. And you know, there's a lot of people tonight that I look up to, you know, that are on the bill. And yeah, I still try to enjoy music for it being music and not work. You know, I'm very blessed to call this my job, but there are times where it's definitely work, and it's nice on certain nights where I can just kind of sit back, have a drink, and take it all in. So,
1: well, so let me ask you this: backstage, there's catering, there's beverages. If you could pick the perfect catering menu, right, what would it be backstage tonight?
2: Like, am I trying to eat clean or am I like,
1: no,
2: it doesn't matter?
1: No, it's off.
2: I'm a huge taco guy. So I love tacos, which we actually got to have for lunch today. And then with the tacos, probably like a margarita or something. But if not, like a whiskey and Coke is always my favorite.
1: So, I was just asking because I'm actually going to order for us. I'll get us.
2: It's on you.
1: Hey, Josh Ross, thanks for coming through.
2: I appreciate you very much, brother. Love y'all.
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0: All right, and the party continues here at the Daytime Stage, a part of our iHeart Country Festival 2026, and we're so excited to have George Burge with us. How are you?
1: I love that the party continues. I want to keep it rolling.
0: Let's go.
1: I'm so good. This is my hometown, so to have iHeart roll through all my friends that I'm so proud to be in the same genre as, and everybody coming here to party tonight, it couldn't be better.
0: And now knowing that this is your hometown, is there something you got to do beforehand to maybe prep for the show today?
1: Yes, I played golf and drank tequila. It was a great prep for
0: I saw you were golfing with our boss.
1: I did. We went out and played some golf, had some breakfast tacos, and it was all rainy and brutal yesterday, and then the skies just parted. We got sunshine today and a perfect day, so it's going
0: to
1: be great.
0: Well, you're getting ready to go out on stage and perform, part of the Daytime Village, but then you're also a special guest for the big stage tonight as well. Do we get a little collab with Luke Bryan?
1: You might see a little surprise appearance of some good old boys tonight. I just went and did a little sound check in there in the arena, and it sounds pretty huge. So I would say there's a very exciting surprise coming tonight.
0: Ooh, I can't wait. So what's one of your favorite things about being part of a big old festival like this with so many of, these massive artists?
1: You know, we're all friends. Country music's a tight-knit, small family. Russell Dickerson came out and played golf with me this morning. Just ran into Ray Lynn and Granger Smith. And just, you know, seeing all your friends in the same place. We're usually all traveling different places on our own tour. So to get to come party one place, country music, with a bunch of your friends, and especially in my hometown that I'm proud to show off, it's amazing.
0: Well, speaking of being with a bunch of your friends, too, you just had a song with Luke Bryan, Ride, Ride, Ride. So good. Love it. But are you maybe hoping to see, like, a certain artist backstage and maybe collabing with them?
1: You know, that's a great question. I'm very excited for the lineup. I'm a huge Russell fan. Chase Matthew and I are boys. Riley Green is on fire right now. So, you know, maybe we just have one big old gang vocal and see if we can't figure out something.
0: That would be epic. Yeah. Well, George, thanks so much for stopping by. We're excited to see your set.
1: Tay, you're the best.

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0: Not only is the party on your radio live from Austin, Texas for this year's iHeart Country Festival, it's presented by Capital One. Wayne D-Tay main show, of course, starts at 7 o'clock Central tonight. But right now, the Daytime Village is rocking, and Tay is nerding out hard right now.
1: Oh, my gosh. Raylan looks so adorable. You have to check out her outfit. If you check out the hashtag iHeartCountry2026, you'll see all the looks from backstage, see what's going on. You have to check out Raylan's fit. It was all red. It got flames, tassels. It was adorable. So check us out on social media. 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

0: weekends weren't made for this here country music, well, by golly, y'all can just knock me over with a feather.
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0: Holy cow, are we having fun, man. Austin, Texas, it is the single biggest day for a country music fan when it comes to live country. The iHeart Country Festival is presented by Capital One. Wayne, Dee, and Tay with the pre-show happening now.
1: Oh, my gosh. The crowd is insane out there. Holy man. Nuts. But, I mean, the show, we've had Chase Matthew, Ray

0: iHeart Country Festival is back, man, for 2026, taking over Austin, Texas. Wayne D. Granger Smith, your lovely daughter is with us.
1: Yeah, second year in a row, London is with us.
0: So London's here. You have done, and we've talked before, because you've done this as an artist. Now you've done it as a radio personality,
1: I think,
0: right?
1: More times as a radio personality now. Isn't that crazy?
0: Well, listen, we could have changed that, but just saying. What's it like now to come to this? Because obviously your daughter seeing you do stuff like this as a performer is one thing. But to host it, like, you're kind of showing her, like, hey, you never know which direction life is going to take you, and you're going to make it work. So what's that been like to have her by your side through the whole thing?
1: We actually talk about those things a lot because she's now 14. And
0: my
1: getting,
0: daughter is 14.
1: Oh, okay, so you know.
0: Good Lord.
1: Yeah. So it's, you know, now she sees country music from a different perspective. She grew up on tour buses and eating catering and behind the stage and didn't really think much about it. That's just like, isn't this what people do? Then she gets to be an age when all of her friends love country music. And she's like, I think I love it too. So then now second year here at the festival. And she comes as a fan, which is interesting.
0: Well, and that's, so let me ask you, now you get to come to this stuff. Dad's not work. He's still working, not nearly as hard, right? Okay. But she said, yeah, yep. No, but to be able to be more of a fan and see more of the show versus just like when Dad had his thing and you guys kind of moved on to the next city, next show or whatever. What's it like to watch a show from this different angle now?
2: I think it's great because I get to see like my favorite artists and stuff, but I also get to be on the other side of it rather than just seeing like my dad perform. I get to see like my other favorite artists, but he kind of gets mad when I fangirl. So
1: I don't get mad, but I'm just like, hang on.
0: But as a dad, So who are you looking forward to seeing on the show tonight?
2: Probably Riley Green.
0: Yeah.
2: And obviously like Shavuzi, Parker McCollum, Chase Matthews.
1: The whole list.
0: That's going to be a good show. I'm just saying, co-host After Midnight coming soon, right? Maybe?
2: Maybe.
0: Maybe. There's got to be some sort of internship we can
1: maybe,
0: set up.
1: Maybe.
0: Granger, the two of you, please enjoy. This is a beautiful day for country music, and you guys are a big part of it.
1: So good to see you. Thank you, man.
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2: It's a little too early for that.
1: No, it ain't, because we partying big time in Austin, Texas. True. Wayne D, she's Tay. This is the iHeart Country Festival presented by Capital One. The lineup is so big tonight. Now, let me straight up say this. We're going to dive into why you can't miss this. But first, let me say up front, Disney Plus and Hulu are going to hand deliver one of the biggest country music experiences of the year to your living room, right, starting at 7 p.m. Central.
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1: 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The lineup is unreal. Let's just say from the top, show starts with Parker McCollum.
2: Oh, my gosh. A big bang.
1: Yeah. And you keep going. Luke Bryan's on the show. Kane Brown, Riley Green, Shaboozy.
2: You got Carly Pierce, Lauren Elena, Dylan Scott, Russell Dickerson, Gretchen Wilson.
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1: Sorry, just getting ready. We are redneck women tonight. Chase Matthew, George Bergen, more, man. The party is huge. The party is live and streaming only on Disney Plus and Hulu. 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Kicking the show off at 7 o'clock. 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
1: I don't know if you were looking at me or not. You probably smile like that all the time. I don't mean to bother.

0: 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Well, that's just nonsense if you ask me.
1: Have a great weekend, and thanks so much for taking us along with you. We're back Monday morning starting at 5, but you can listen anytime between 5 and 10 to the Spencer Graves Show.

0: Appreciate y'all letting us be a part of your Saturday afternoon as we get ready for what's going to be an epic Saturday night. If you are a country music fan, get plugged into the iHeart Country Festival. It's presented by Capital One again this year. Wayne D. and Tay Hamilton hanging out.
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0: The iHeart Country Festival. We back at it, baby, in a big, big way. Thank you to our friends at Capital One for making it happen. It's Wayne D, and I got to tell you, she's running way late, but Lauren Elaine is here. How are you?
1: I'm
0: just kidding. I know, it's LT's fault.
1: Oh, my God, it is LT's fault.
0: Listen, the iHeart Country Festival is a massive deal, and you look at the lineup, we got it right in front of you there.
1: It's crazy.
0: It's a big night tonight.
1: I mean, I knew a lot of my friends were going to be here because I did some, like, videos before, but I didn't see the full lineup. You know, we're all traveling around everywhere. I'm like, I want to be in the crowd. Maybe I'll just crowd surf and then stay out there.
0: Do you have time to stick around, or you got to run?
1: Yeah, well, I mean, I play early and then I play late. I have two sets today, so I don't get to go anywhere.
0: Yeah.
1: I'm around for
0: locked
1: the...
0: Locked in.
1: Yeah.
0: Locked
1: I'm going to be here at least until like 10:30 p.m. or something.
0: You proudly share on social media, and I love it as a parent myself, like your little family is on the road running around together. It's fantastic. Is your family with you tonight?
1: So actually, fun fact, today is the first time my husband and I have both left the baby. It's been very emotional for me.
0: Okay, I'm sorry.
1: But it's very quick. You're like, let's go.
0: Like Ranger.
1: Let's party.
0: She's like, I'm still going to bed by 9.
1: Oh, absolutely. I was like, I'm going to sleep in this morning. I don't have to get up and get, you know, the bottle ready for the baby, because I get up every day at like 6 and get everything ready for her. She gets up at 7. And I woke up at 5:45, bright-eyed and bushy-tailed, just ready to roll. It's like inside my body knows I'm a mother. It doesn't matter where I am. But, no, I'm excited to be here. It is our first time leaving her. She's at my mother's house, though, so she's probably the best she's ever been taken care of now at my mom's house. But, yeah, so my husband's here, but my baby is not.
0: Right, well, we're going to have some fun
1: tonight. Mom and Dad's night out.
0: Let's go. Also known as the iHeart Country Festival. Yes. Lauren Elaine, thanks for coming out.
1: That's right.
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0: iHeart Country Festival is back in Austin, Texas for 2026. Shout out to our buddies at Capital One making it happen once again this year. It's Wayne, Dee, and Tay. We are set for what's going to be an amazing night, and the countdown is on.
1: Yeah, we've
0: live.
1: Already had so many amazing moments happen. A part of the Daytime Village, which is all up on our social media. You can check out the hashtag iHeartCountry2026. But man, what are we looking forward to the most tonight? There's so much going to be happening.
0: Don't even make me pick. Parker McCollum going to start the show, and that means we're starting at 10. And we stay that way well the whole night.
1: Let's do it. You can also stream live on Disney Plus and Hulu starting at 7.

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1: And if you don't, you better get on it. Subscribe.
0: Yeah. Big party. It starts at 7 p.m. as Mark McCollum kicks it all off.

0: as we're wrapping things up, it's the daytime village portion, the pre-party of the iHeart Country Festival. It's all presented by Capital One, Wayne D, Tay. And before we focus, the big party's about to kick off.
1: Yes.
0: Inside the Moody Center, the main stage. But before that, a recap, what an amazing day it's already been.
1: Yes. 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
0: Now, time to turn our attention to the main stage. 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Again, if you are listening on the radio, fantastic. We're going to stay there. 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But if you want a little party in the living room, we got
1: you. 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
1: 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Hosted